No, I'm not that kind of rapper. Some days I feel like I'm a channel to bring strength to my people, but I got an inner fight about it. Feeling special is illegal. How come I play the leader part when I'm nothing more than equal? I lack of strength so many times. Can I

0: veil over her horizon, and it is the wall between hope and despair. She exists behind it. She will overcome.
1: Antena 3.

0: time, so one advantage is still being left behind. I blink twice for yes and once for no, just to keep my eyes shut to be left alone.
1: Agora sim chegamos ao final desta sessão de Indigente, as últimas perguntas dos Big Special, através de God Save the Pony, gravado ao vivo para Old U3, Battle Streak com Rags to Riches. E mesmo para as despedidas, Nice Day for It, que são os Snakes. Boa noite, take care.